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I didn't know it. I didn't see it. I never saw it until I was actually in it. You really gotta be in it to understand what it's like. But you always

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1: Yeah, Notorious B.I.G.
0: Hell no! We gonna do this for a gang-banging thug that never seen it coming.
1: Yeah, Tupac Shakur.
0: Nah, bitch! I'm talking about motherfucking Falco and shit.
1: What? Falco?

0: 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Here comes Pac-Man.
1: Hey, Pac-Man. What's up?
2: Hey, you bitches. I'm high on crack. Want a freebase?
1: No, Pac-Man. Drugs are bad.
0: Nope. 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

machine becomes so odious, makes you so sick at heart that you can't take part. You can't even passively take part. And you've got to put your bodies upon the gears and upon the wheels, upon the levers.

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3: Ladies and gentlemen, as you know, we have something special down here at Birdland this evening. A recording for Blue Note Records.

83, Full Power, third album. We had a real big success. 84, the fourth album disappeared. We've been digged around, I guess. 85, we did another new LP, jamming with Louisiana Red. Again,

in her jaws. The clothes she's wearing is made out of the best of cloth. She can take and wash them, she can hang them upside the wall. She can throw them out the window and run out and catch them a little bit before they fall. Sometimes I think you has your habits on. She said you shouldn't say that. I said, what should I say to make you mad this time, baby?

Babe, a long time ago. If you don't watch your step, I'm gonna have to let you go. You said you shouldn't say that. I said, what should I say this time, baby? She said,

Hey, welcome to this week's Tunes from Turtle Island. I'm your host, Andrew GJ, and as ever, I've got a pretty wacky selection for you today, I think. All sorts of tunes, mostly new singles, but a couple of album tracks and a few other things as well. But I started off tonight's show with the Ojibwe electronic indie artist Natasha Fischer. That track was a new release, and it was called Ice in Bordeaux Wine. I'm going to follow that up with something that quite a few of you may have heard before, probably in its original form. It's a Ramones cover. It's by the Mohawk outfit Vampire Doo-Wop from their new album Vampires in Space, and the track is called I Wanna Be Sedated.

And there you had a little bit of hip hop going back to its roots of protest music. That was the Neighborhood Kids and Indigenous Cats, and the track was called War on Ice. And a slight change in the pace and the genre now. This is the Cree and Metis country rock artist Don Amaro with a new single called Gonna Go Right.

First Class to Coach, new single from the Cherokee R&B pop soul singer-songwriter Austin Wacom. I'm going to follow that with a track from the Cree singer-songwriter Bobby Joe Starr. This is a new single from her. It's called She Stands for Truth and Justice.

0: And there you had a little bit of country from the Meta Cree artist Ashley Ghostkeeper. That was called Callin' Ma. I think we've had enough of that for now. So I'm going to play a little bit of techno. This is from the hardstyle dance DJ Yusuf, the Nissan and Washoe DJ Darksiders, and the Irish-Korean DJ CGK. This is called Dance with a Stranger. And it ain't gonna let up after this track either, I'm warning you now. Ben, you might not like the one after this.
1: Even

And just a little bit of original metal there from the Swampy Cree-fronted Ethereal Tomb. That was a new single. It was called Destroyed with Regret. Next up, I've got the Mexica Aztec rockers Los Julioni with a new single called ¿Cuál es tu prisión?

And that was a young Inuk singer and rapper from Pound Inlet in Nunavut, in the territory now known as Canada. Her name is Orselin, and that was a new single. It was called Or Not. Now, time for a little bit of

And that was the part Jamaican and part Nakota hip-hop artist Jakota. That was a new single. It was called For My Family. I'm going to follow that with the Cree Ojibwe artist from Onion Lake, Saskatchewan, Choo Choo. This is from his new EP, Obscura. I'm not sure how to describe it. Maybe experimental, but maybe not. I don't know. Anyway, it's called New Toolset.

And as we're nearing the end of the show, I'd like to take this opportunity to thank all the musicians who made the music that I'm playing tonight, and also to thank you for listening in. I'm Andrew GJ, and this is Tunes from Turtle Island. To find out more about the show, you can look at the Facebook page or go to the website tunesfromturtleisland.eu.

0: And that was my penultimate track of the night, I'm afraid. It was from a band I haven't played before. They're out of Albuquerque, New Mexico. Their frontman is Jordan O. James, an enrolled member of the Grand Portage Band of the Minnesota Chippewa Tribe. They are, as you heard, an indie rock band. They're called First Floor Highway. And that track was called Bring the Ruin. And I'm going to leave you with a track from a film I watched the other night. It's called The Road Forward. And it's a musical documentary film written and directed by Marie Clements. And it's about the key moments in the history of Indigenous activism in Canada. From the 1930s right up until when the film was made in 2017, it features Indigenous actors and musicians, some of which are Murray Porter, Ronnie Dean Harris, Russell Wallace, J.J. Lavelli, and Wayne Lavelli. Off the top of my head, that's all I can remember, but there's a whole lot more. You can find the film online at the National Film Board of Canada, and I highly recommend it. Anyway, I've got to go, so I'll say goodbye. I hope you've enjoyed my eclectic mix of tunes from Turtle Island, and I hope you'll come and join me again. I'll be back next week, same time, same channel. But until then,
1: adeu, ka us vajiton molt bé i cuideu-vos.
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0: Yes, yes.
1: No, it is
0: a... I'm sure of it.

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Okay, I believe you. 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Rock your body, child. 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